like I've been doing alright. 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
1: 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You didn't think twice, got a heart made of ice. And that shit hit me, did me dirty. 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

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I can't go wrong trying to make things

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I can't trust, I would risk my safety. Been a place where God can't save me. And the truth is I might go back. The truth is I like when a good girl's bad. Believe me, you need me, it's not that deep. What you bring to the table, you can't just eat. No, that's

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Tryna make things right. Tryna make things right. Tryna make things right. Like, look, I've been doing alright. Like, look, I've been doing alright. Like, look, I've been doing alright. Like, look, I've been doing alright. Like, look, I've been doing alright. Like, look, I've been doing alright. Like, look, I've been doing alright. Tryna make things right. I can't go wrong tryna make things right.

right. Trying to make things right. I can't go wrong trying to make things right. Trying to make things right. Trying to make things right. Trying to make things right. I can't go wrong trying to make things right. Trying to make things right. Trying to make things right. Trying to make things right. I can't go wrong trying to make things right. Trying to make things right. Trying to make things right. Trying to make things right. I can't go wrong trying to make things right.

0: 9, I was halfway there. 100 meters, I just put 9 gal in a sprinter.
1: 100 eaters, it won't fit in one SUV. No. SOS, somebody rescue me. I got too many, and I got, they could last me the next 2 weeks. Alright, let's send the address through, please.
0: SUV.

0: head in my hands.
1: I told her my name is Sam. 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She Turkish Cypriot, but her car's Brazilian. 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
1: Wir sind dort, wo ihr seid.
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Trying to make things right. 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Trying to make things right. Like, look, I've been doing alright. Like, look, I've been doing alright. Like, look, I've been doing alright. Like, look, I've been doing alright. Like, look, I've been doing alright. Like, look, I've been doing alright. Like, look, I've been doing alright. Trying to make things right. I can't go wrong trying to make things right.

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Tryna make things right. Tryna make things right. Tryna make things right. I can't go wrong, tryna make things right. Tryna make things right. Tryna make things right. Tryna make things right. 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Tryna make things right. Tryna make things right. Tryna make things right. I can't go wrong, tryna make things right. Tryna make things right. Tryna make things right. Tryna make things right. I can't go wrong, tryna make things right.